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3: Illegal mining, your friend Galam Seno, Obakuhu, Nasobetuhu, Esa. And the Wawa Bemu, and Kofo Bebri Woma. Wa o crowd you too, Mr. Omo to Naso Mo ye galam say. 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Ego for the petition koma yoko. FINDC or national organizer, you save your me ho. And omo vice chairman, Abanga Yakubu, say omo ye galam si. 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MP

0: NDC MP or ho, a friend Honorable Oscar Ofori Labi. A could be a friend Ghana Coalition Against Gallancy. Ese papa no, or ye Gallancy. 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
4: but your Apollo traffic you know yes so painful that one more than na omohwe me because ayo the in same p de ba because last time mun po no ma minute ya car be or the speed pad or the bubble ball I want to watch on tornado a traffic nasi in our band the musa or how agent yes I want painful one more than our mobile
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10: Do you know how money moves in Ghana and across Africa? 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Because we don't just move money, we take care of people. Money moves in every direction. Uncle to nephew, nephew to uncle, sister to brother on Monday, brother back to sister on Friday. And it moves together. 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In Africa, money is rarely one person's transaction. 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That's how money moves here. And there's one bank built for it all.
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10: Ecobank, the only bank built for the way Africans move money. 34 countries, one screen. Ecobank, the Pan-African bank.
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7: The governing board of the J.E.A. Mills Memorial Heritage cordially invites you to the 14th John Evans Atter Mills Anniversary Commemorative Lecture. This year's commemorative lecture is under the theme Atter Mills 14 Years On. The lecture comes off on the 22nd July at the Ohene Kofi Kunedu Auditorium, UPSA, at 2 p.m. The keynote speaker is Professor Kwabena Frimpong Boateng, with Honorable Hannah Tete as the chairperson. Other activities lined up for the commemoration include a wreath laying to be held on Friday, 24th July at 9 a.m. at the Asunke Park, and on Saturday, 25th July from 9:30 a.m., a hockey tournament will take place at the Theodosia Okun Hockey Stadium in Accra. All are cordially invited. See you there.
16: OneXBet

0: 500 Ghana cedis, 1x games, a good year who do ash a homma, baby a wobiara. Gambling where you're true, inti chano wa she yemu, enye ma wana wendi mfie dun wache, Gaming Commission of Ghana, ajin kratu yatumu.
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